90s and early 2000s. Watch their performances at the McCollum City Government Center grounds on October 11. Who will bring home the trophy and grand prize and be declared as the champions of the fifth season of our K5 League of Champions? 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

himpilan na pinagkakatiwalaan at pinapakinggan sa iba't ibang sulok ng bansa, Luzon, Visayas at Mindanao, and anywhere in the world via Facebook Live at live streaming. 89.3 K5 News FM, Cagayan de 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Ito ang himpilan na kampiyon sa balita, kampiyon sa musika, kampiyon sa drama, kampiyon sa komentaryo, at kampiyon sa serbisyo publiko sa Bacolod City. 101.5 K5 News FM, championing the lives of the Filipino.

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24: K5 League of Champions. Season 5. The most awaited retro dance champion in Bacolod is here. The K5 League of Champions. Now in its fifth season, the K5 League of Champions is one of the official events for the internationally renowned Mascara Festival 2026. Different dance groups all throughout the City of Smiles will be competing to the groove of the music from the 70s, 80s, 90s, 90s and early 2000s. Watch their performances at the McCollum City Government Center grounds on October 11. Who will bring home the trophy and grand prize and be declared as the champions of the fifth season of our K5 League of Champions.
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Mabuhay kayong lahat. 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Ma'am Jocelyn Aure, Ma'am Fe Galanza, Ma'am Veronica Delgado Recto, sa mga taga Sitsukali, Ilog area. Good afternoon.

Hey guys and gals, music lovers, you're still listening to K5 News FM Philippines. Parang may narinig akong mga buwang-buwang. Kung ano na yung mga narinig ko ngayon, I hear a lot of voices for the past few days. We got 312 now. Tuloy lang tayo sa ating sound trip ng K5, The Big Hits. 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

Oh yeah, so there you have it. Hey, JM, you got your song now. Talagang JM, he begged for this one. 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Parang, this, that song, something special for him. 3:20 right now. Folks, this is K-Pop News FM Philippines. You're still with me, AJ Jack, the Big Hits. Hello, good afternoon. Happy listening pa lang sa mga suki natin dyan sa Manayo. 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Hello there. J-Mac at Donna Maria Fe, kag Therio na nakikinig. 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
6: K5 League of Champions Season 5. The most awaited retro dance champion in Bacolod is here. The K5 League of Champions. Now in its fifth season, the K5 League of Champions is one of the official events for the internationally renowned Mascara Festival 2026. Different dance groups all throughout the City of Smiles will be competing to the groove of the music from the 70s, 80s, 90s, and early 2000s. Watch their performances at the Bacolod City Government Center grounds on October 11. Who will bring home the trophy and grand prize and be declared as the champions of the fifth season of our K5 League of Champions.
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1: 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Are,
0: here from the humble almond.
1: Oh.
0: Back in its wild days, almond nuts were bitter and decidedly deadly.
1: Uy.
0: 50 wild almonds contained enough natural cyanide to kill a fully grown man. That's like 25 almond joys. So how did this extremely poisonous nut become a staple of desserts and trail mixes? While no one is exactly clear on the timeline, a 4th century Christian text gave an early clue, reading, "Pierce an almond tree in the trunk near its roots. Stick a fat plug of pine into its center, and its almond seeds will undergo a remarkable change. Thus, the bitter almonds lose the acidity of their juice and become delicious fruits." Which, wow, sounds like a lot of trial and error. Pour out some almond milk for all those brave souls who gave their lives beta testing bear claws and biscotti. So why the hell did this work? It turns out, jamming pine into almond bark stressed out the trees so much they stopped producing toxins.
1: Ula!
0: The grapefruit. One of the
1: okay, pausa na kadali.
0: Is inedible without a special.
1: Pausa na kadali. 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
0: Utensil and a whole crap ton of sugar.
2: What you want to do is you get a grapefruit, right? And you cut both ends off as so. And you cut a hole in the middle.
0: And it only exists due to sheer laziness. Millions of years ago, there was only one type of citrus plant. But then it ate from the tree of knowledge or something and got split into the big three: citron, pomelo, and mandarin. This tangy trio could only be found in Asia until Europeans started coming through in the 1600s. They grabbed the citrus trees with their grubby mitts and replanted them in the West Indies. Now, unlike cruciferous greens, a lot of care was taken to keep citrus plants from cross-pollinating. But in mid-15th century Barbados, a sweet orange got a little too close to a pomelo when no one was looking, and created a hybrid known as... the forbidden fruit, now the grapefruit. Even though grapefruits technically came into

0: flowers. Bananas are often thought to be tropical fruits. In fact, the variety most of us are familiar with today came from none other than jolly old England via a 19th century gardener in Chatsworth House named Joseph Paxton. Now, bananas existed to this point, but they bore more of a resemblance to plantains, which have more of a potato vibe going on. Old Joe knew he had something special on his hands. Taking extreme care, he nurtured his exotic fruit until it produced 100 bananas by 1835. In honor of its origins, the fruit was dubbed the Cavendish banana, after the family name of the Duke and Duchess living in Chatsworth, where Paxton worked. Carrots are known for their orangeness, but did you know that they used to be a totally different hue? The wild carrot plant actually has white taproots.
1: Hello!
0: It wasn't until the year 900, when humans started domesticating them, that taproots began turning purple and yellow.
1: Oy.
0: A 6th century Constantinople copy of the 1st century Greek physician Dioscorides' Pharmacopoeia, De Materia Medica, is the first record of someone suggesting
1: Alright.
0: that anyone... Alright!
1: Kadali! Gamay lang explanation! 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Why ta kabalo kung ano good exactly? 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Basta, ang original nga kolor sang carrot, puti gali. Ari pa na yun nun.
0: Carrots made their way to Spain by the 8th century, and by the 10th century, India, Asia, and Europe were all cultivating the carrot.
1: Uy.
0: In the 16th century, carrots could be found all around the world in all sorts of hues, except orange, white, yellow, red, purple, and even sometimes black. That's the carrot that writes moody poetry. In the 17th century, the Dutch claimed to have tweaked the coloring in honor of the Dutch flag and Willem the Orange. But modern horticulturists think it's more likely that the carrots were descended from selective crossbreeding to create a sweeter version of the bitter yellow root vegetable. So don't discount those purple farmers market carrots as a weird fad. They're actually old news. Boysenberry. The name's so nice, you were like, huh? That's a thing?
2: Boysenberry!
0: Yes, this delicious pie filling was willed into existence all the way back in the 1920s Anaheim, when Rudolf Boysen, a mad horticulturist, tried to create a raspberry-blackberry-loganberry hybrid. The plants ended up producing large, flavor-packed berries, but Boysen by that point was distracted trying to sell his farm. Turns out there's not a lot of money in trying to crossbreed berries. We did say he was mad. He almost missed the neglected berries completely, had an agent of the U.S. Department of Agriculture, George M. Darrow, not taken notice. The feds were bowled over by this new type of fruit, but needed an expert's opinion. Enter neighboring farmer Walter Knott, a renowned berry expert and future theme park founder. Together, Darrow and Knott's Berry Farm's progenitor propagated these populous purple pods around his property, and Knott's began selling them from his berry stand in 1932. By the time they hit the shelves 3 years later, people were going gaga over the new berry. When asked what he called his hybrid fruit, Knott said boysenberry, after his former neighbor. The peach is an old, old fruit. There are fossils from 2.6 million years ago that share the same outer seed shell as the modern peach. Originally, it was believed to have been cultivated first in Persia during the Neolithic era, but recent studies suggest they were first grown in 6000 BC in the Zhejiang province of China. Alexander the Great was thought to have introduced peaches to Greece after his sojourn to Persia, and Romans were growing them after the 1st century. The Spanish brought them to the Americas in the 16th century, though it took another 100 years before they would reach England and the rest of Europe through horticulturist George Minifi. Originally, peaches were small, sour fruits with stones that took up 35% of the total fruit. Only by humans effing around with the peach have we grown larger, sweeter versions. Today, peaches are only 10% pit. Roughly the same percentage of the cast of Ocean's 11. Strawberries. Truly the James Bond of the fruitverse, with the sordid history of espionage hiding behind that innocent red tush. The juicy red berries were small and sour, and long used as decorative fruit, more like potpourri than something you sliced into cereal. Like most fruit back in ye olde days, the strawberries were small and sour, though by the 1300s, French farmers began cultivating wild strawberries to make them sweeter, but still really tiny. In 1714, a French military spy named Amédée François Fresnay was tasked with navigating through...
1: Amo yad to ha? 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
1: Mayang gabi lang kay Mercy Flores! 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Abi, kadto anta putas?
2: And almost impossible to find anywhere else. And number one is loved by millions but rarely leaves the country. Number five, marang. At first glance, it looks like a small jackfruit covered in soft spikes. But inside are creamy white segments with a sweet flavor that's often compared to custard or candy. Marang ripens incredibly fast after being picked, which makes shipping it overseas almost impossible. That's why it's rarely found outside the southern Philippines. Number four, taban-taban. This little-known fruit has been used in the Philippines for generations.
1: Anyway,
2: especially in traditional dishes like kinilaw. Inside is a firm flesh with a unique flavor that's unlike most tropical fruits. Taban-taban trees grow naturally in Philippine forests, and the fruit is rarely cultivated on a large scale, making it difficult to find anywhere else. Number three, mabalo, also known as velvet apple.
1: Mabalo.
2: This looks ordinary until your fingers touch its soft, velvety skin. Mabalo has a strong aroma that many people find unusual, but inside the flesh is smooth, slightly sweet, and creamy. Its delicate skin bruises easily, and the fruit spoils quickly, so it's almost never exported. Most people outside the Philippines have never even heard of it. Number two, pili fruit. Most people know the delicious pili nut,
1: pili.
2: But very few have ever seen the fruit it comes from. The outer flesh is soft and edible, while the prized nut is protected inside a hard shell. Pili trees are native to the Philippines, and because the fruit is highly perishable, it's rarely shipped overseas.
1: Uh-huh.

Ang himpilan na pinagkakatiwalaan at pinapakinggan sa iba't ibang sulok ng bansa, Luzon, Visayas at Mindanao, and anywhere in the world via Facebook Live at live streaming. 89.3 K5 News FM, Cagayan de 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Ito ang himpilan na kampiyon sa balita, kampiyon sa musika, kampiyon sa drama, kampiyon sa komentaryo, at kampiyon sa serbisyo publiko sa Bacolod City. 101.5 K5 News FM, championing the lives of the Filipino.

Ang himpilan na pinagkakatiwalaan at pinapakinggan sa iba't ibang sulok ng bansa, Luzon, Visayas at Mindanao, and anywhere in the world via Facebook Live at live streaming. 89.3 K5 News FM, Cagayan de 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Ito ang himpilan na kampiyon sa balita, kampiyon sa musika, kampiyon sa drama, kampiyon sa komentaryo, at kampiyon sa serbisyo publiko sa Bacolod City. 101.5 K5 News FM, championing the lives of the Filipino.

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Ito ang himpilan na kampiyon sa balita, kampiyon sa musika, kampiyon sa drama, kampiyon sa komentaryo, at kampiyon sa serbisyo publiko sa Bacolod City. 101.5 K5 News FM, championing the lives of the Filipino.

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Ito ang himpilan na kampiyon sa balita, kampiyon sa musika, kampiyon sa drama, kampiyon sa komentaryo, at kampiyon sa serbisyo publiko sa Bacolod City. 101.5 K5 News FM, championing the lives of the Filipino.

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Thank you for this new day and the opportunity to work together. 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

Ang himpilan na pinagkakatiwalaan at pinapakinggan sa iba't ibang sulok ng bansa, Luzon, Visayas at Mindanao, and anywhere in the world via Facebook Live at live streaming. 89.3 K5 News FM, Cagayan de 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Ito ang himpilan na kampiyon sa balita, kampiyon sa musika, kampiyon sa drama, kampiyon sa komentaryo, at kampiyon sa serbisyo publiko sa Bacolod City. 101.5 K5 News FM, championing the lives of the Filipino.

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1: K5 League of Champions Season 5, the most awaited retro dance champion in Bacolod is here. The K5 League of Champions. Now in its fifth season, the K5 League of Champions is one of the official events for the internationally renowned Mascara Festival 2026. Different dance groups all throughout the City of Smiles will be competing to the groove of the music from the 70s, 80s, 90s. And early 2000s. Watch their performances at the Bacolod City Government Center grounds on October 11. Who will bring home the trophy and grand prize and be declared as the champions of the fifth season of our K5 League of Champions? Presented by D3 Bio, Mighty C, DTX 500, and DTX Coffee Mix. 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